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0: George's Aunt Rosemary on martiniinthemorning.com. Your home for the greatest songs ever written. Celebrating 20 years, playing them just for you. The big party coming up Monday, September 28th, Catalina Jazz Club in Hollywood. Got a little party coming up momentarily. The most Sinatra allowed by law. Sinatra at 6 is next on Martini in the Morning.
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MartiniInTheMorning.com, Cole Porter's In the Still of the Night. 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It's MartiniInTheMorning.com from Al the Engineer's living room and broadcast facility in Studio City, California. Tomorrow morning, more of the same. Mother Marine will be back. She won't have the special dispensation for F-bombs because her birthday is over, so we'll see how that goes. 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

0: MartiniInTheMorning.com, celebrating 20 years on the internet, playing the greatest songs ever written for you. 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

0: Thank you so much, Jim. Everybody having a good time? 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Cool.
1: Haley Reinhart. 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
0: Jeff Goldblum. Holy moly.
2: Holy moly.
0: Play me something sweet, won't you, Jeff?
2: What?
0: Can you play me something sweet?
2: Yeah, a D, a bouncy D.
0: Okay, cool.

0: Sweetness is all on your side, Hillary.
1: Well, are you saying for me?
0: Oh, yeah, for you.
1: Just for me?
0: Just for you, just
1: for
0: you.
1: For me.
2: Can you what?
1: For me.
2: For me, you.
1: Just me?
2: Yeah, just you.
1: Only me?
2: Only you.
1: You better promise?
2: I promise.
1: You said?
2: I say.
1: All right, for me.

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1: Thank you.
0: Hear the difference. Timeless lyrics.
2: Baby, baby, it looks like it's gonna hail.
0: Made new again.
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2: Come on, let's have a drink.
3: You don't say.
2: It's 2:45. There's no one in the place except you and me. Set 'em up, Joe. You know, John, I got a little story that you ought to know. 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Make it one for

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The kiss in your eyes, the touch of your hand makes me weep, and my heart may grow dizzy and fall. And if I fail,

0: The Nifty Miss Christie, they called her. June Christie and Give Me the Simple Life on martiniinthemorning.com. Good morning. It's Brad Martini Chambers. Well, back to the scene of the crime. Live from Al the Engineer's living room and broadcast facility in Studio City, California. Mother Miriam's birthday is over, so no special dispensation, at least that's what I've heard, for her F-bombs and so on. We'll find out when she shows up here at Al the Engineer's later this morning on martiniinthemorning.com. 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

0: MartiniInTheMorning.com, Tony Bennett. I want to be around to play all these great songs for you for another 20 years. 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
1: It's a Michael Bublé Double Play, the official station of the Bublé Nation from Al the Engineer's living room and broadcast facility in Studio City, California. Early in the morning, just you, me, and the music. 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Sinatra 6 coming up next on Martini in the Morning.
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Frank Sinatra and Cole Porter's Night and Day, a martini in the morning, Sinatra at 6, the most Sinatra allowed by law. Another Cole Porter song. What about that?

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0: 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More music on the way. Mother Maria, I'm on our way, too. Be careful.
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0: 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So, can you believe how much time has gone by? 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

0: Sir Paul McCartney from his album Kisses on the Bottom. 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Checked in with Mother Mary just a few minutes ago, and she texted that she is a little tired after yesterday. It was sure the most, probably the busiest day, other, you know, doctors and procedures and all that stuff. Probably the busiest day she's had in a while, so I was just checking to make sure she was okay. She said, a little tired, but she's fine, and about to get on the 101 freeway to drive from Encino, her home in Encino, all the way to Alley Engineers' living room and broadcast facility in Studio City, California. I say that as a warning. If you're on the freeway, maybe take an alternate route. Just, you know, be careful, okay? Please, you have family that relies on you and all that. We hate for something to happen with the Mother Miriam just barreling down the freeway. If you get in the way, you never know what's going to happen. Speaking of Mother Miriam, yesterday, there were actually people who said that she has special dispensation to cover the use of F-bombs because yesterday was her birthday. Even somebody as kind and as good a person as Helen Jeremy in Turner Valley, Alberta, Canada, even Helen said, "Happy birthday, Mother Miriam. So glad to hear your voice this morning, F-bombs and all." It's almost like you're giving her permission to misbehave. I just can't believe these people. Helen is related to our friend Janie Oliver, who I think now lives in Vermont or Maine or somewhere like that. And her and Janie's brother, Ron Oliver, the famous movie director who does stuff for Lifetime and the Hallmark Channel, and I think he's been doing stuff for Netflix. I mean, these are decent people encouraging Mother Miriam, and those F-bombs, just crazy. Turner Valley, Alberta, Canada. Right now, mostly cloudy, 53 degrees. Partly to mostly cloudy with scattered showers and thunderstorms this afternoon. High temperature around 70. Partly cloudy this evening, becoming cloudy after midnight with showers or thunderstorms possible. Low down to 48. Tomorrow cloudy and a high of 68. Helen, don't encourage Mother Miriam to misbehave. She comes up with plenty of that without, you know, the help of decent people. Chuck Gerton, good morning in Linwood, Washington, near Seattle. Mostly cloudy, 57 right now. Cloudy with a high of 66 today. Considerable cloudiness. Occasional rain showers tonight and then down to 56. Tomorrow showers in the morning and cloudy in the afternoon. Much cooler. I think most of the West is in for a little bit of a cool down the next few days. 66 tomorrow's high in Linwood, Washington. Back in Boise, Idaho, Karen and the dog waking up to sunny skies. 61 degrees in Boise right now. Partly cloudy today with a high of 92. Cloudy tonight down to 64. And then tomorrow, steady light rain in the morning. Showers continuing through the afternoon and a high of 69. So 92 today and 69 tomorrow in Boise, Idaho. 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

Tony Bennett and Bono from Group U2. I want to be around a martini in the morning. If you want to be around, be really careful. If you're on the 101 freeway, Mother Miriam is on the loose. 6:53 in the west. It's Martini in the Morning, Elton John.

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and you have a certain little cute way of flirting with them eyes. 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

0: MartiniInTheMorning.com, just past 7:30 in the West, and look what the cat drug in.
1: Who are you referring to?
0: Again.
1: You're referring to me?
0: I guess if the shoe fits.
1: Is that right?
0: That's right.
1: Oh, it's such a pleasure to be with you this morning.
0: I can tell. So how was your drive in?
1: What is that?
0: How?
1: It was very fast.
0: So I use American Sign Language?
1: Maybe.
0: It was fast. From the time that you told me you were leaving. It
1: takes no time at all to get here. Maybe 10 minutes at most.
0: I'm not. I wouldn't doubt it.
1: Okay, but I'm here, right? So there you go. And you are not driving anywhere, so why don't you just shut up?
0: And no one died on the way in?
1: Pardon me?
0: No one died on the way in?
1: Just maybe one or two, but that's okay.
0: We have some leftover greetings from yesterday, from your birthday. I mentioned earlier, Helen Jeremy, who's Ron and Jenny Oliver, our friends. Helen is their cousin. She lives in Canada.
1: She sent me the most adorable flowers.
0: Really?
1: Flowers. It was a little doggy with big eyes and a cute little mouth. And all these flowers around the doggy. Adorable.
0: Well, there you go. Ron's a nice guy.
1: That's right.
0: Shannon Reed checked in. This is from yesterday, but I didn't get to mention it yesterday, so I will today. He said, like the 88 keys on a piano, when properly played, make beautiful music. Mother Miriam, your 88 combined years have resulted in one amazing, wonderful, caring, and talented individual. Obviously, he doesn't know you very well.
1: He knows me perfectly well.
0: Happy birthday, he said. Great having you back on the air. Love and hugs from Nebraska.
1: Oh, and I'm sending love and hugs back to you, too, Shannon.
0: Good old Shannon.
1: He sent me gorgeous flowers.
0: Did he?
1: White and purple. Beautiful. White roses and purple flowers. Beautiful. What did you send me? I don't believe you sent me anything.
0: I sent you.
1: Including a card.
0: I sent you.
1: Yeah, yeah. What'd you send me?
0: I bought your lunch yesterday.
1: Wow. God, that was wonderful.
0: You got
1: a wife full of beautiful things in her store, and you bought me lunch.
0: Actually,
1: how lucky can I get?
0: Actually, we were going to get you something from the store.
1: How about the store was closed? Couldn't get in? Huh?
0: No. Uh-huh. But the last couple of things we got you from the store you didn't like. The purse?
1: Who said I didn't like it?
0: You?
1: No, I never said that. I said it was large.
0: No, the purse. The dye and the leather got on.
1: Oh,
0: your pants,
1: well, right? It wasn't my fault. The leather, the dye was coming off. That was not my fault. You know what I'm saying? It was the purse itself.
0: You sure?
1: Okay. What else?
0: More
1: excuses.
0: We got you several things from the store.
1: Yeah, but
0: you didn't like. I don't know.
1: Okay, maybe next year.
0: In Wayne, Nebraska.
1: It's like the Christmas present you bought me. Beef jerky. Now, that was something
0: I... It was bacon.
1: Oh, it was bacon. How could I live without bacon around Christmas time? God, I can't wait till next year.
0: There's a restaurant in downtown Boise called Bacon, and they're famous for their bacon.
1: I don't know why.
0: Oh, I love it.
1: I'm glad you do. And on your birthday, I'm going to send you bacon.
0: Okay. Al loved his.
1: Okay. There you go.
0: In Wayne, Nebraska, where they're making bacon, mostly sunny skies, 68 degrees, partly cloudy this morning, making way for increasing clouds this afternoon with showers or thunderstorms possible, high of 78. Considerable cloudiness tonight with showers or thunderstorms possible, low down to 58. And tomorrow, partly cloudy and a high of 82. Shannon, thanks for making the rest of us look bad. Right, Mother Mary?
1: There you go. This is not good.
0: What's not good?
1: The mouse has to sit on the pad.
0: Yes.
1: And now that's sitting on the pad, I can't find the mouse. Okay. Let's see, where's Brian when I need him?
0: Speaking of Brian Duff, Brian Duff is going to be here this morning.
1: Yes, he is.
0: The official number two Dean Martin fan of the world, Brian Duff from Thousand Oaks, California. His wife went through the same procedure that Mother Miriam had several years ago when Mother Miriam was diagnosed with pancreatic cancer. Brian and his wife, Rayanne, who is on the mend as we speak, they have created a team martini for a walk, I think it's a walk or a run, event this fall in LA, and it's to benefit pancreatic cancer research, and we'll find out more about it when Brian comes in this morning around 9
1: a.m. I'm making my contribution when he comes in. I haven't done my contribution yet.
0: Well, there you go.
1: I'll be doing that when he comes in.
0: I see. And back in California, in Newport Beach this time, Brett Bailey, good morning. Cloudy, 64 degrees. It's coastal overcast, June gloom. Overcast early, becoming mostly sunny in the afternoon, high of 70. Partly cloudy skies this evening, becoming overcast overnight, low down to 62. Tomorrow, cloudy early, same old cycle. It's June gloom. It's going to burn off partially tomorrow afternoon, high of 69 degrees. Back in Boise, Idaho.
1: Yeah?
0: I know, I was just looking at a text from your boyfriend, Jim Bisignani, in Rochester, New Hampshire. He said, 88 wears so well. And here I was thinking, 88 wears thin.
1: Well, that's you.
0: Sunny, 61 degrees in Boise, Idaho. Partly cloudy today with a high of 92, but then the cool down begins. Cloudy night, low down to 64. Tomorrow, steady light rain tomorrow morning, with showers continuing into the afternoon and a high of 69. 92 today, 69 tomorrow.
1: You know, the computer is becoming a real pain in the tuchus, because now in order to get my birthdays, I have to contribute money.
0: No, you don't.
1: Well, this is what this one says.
0: No, you don't. I'll fix it.
1: Okay.
0: Or Brian Dustman filling in on celebrity birthday
1: research. Yeah, well, Brian pulls that celebrity birthdays. It shows you who was born in 1720, and I don't think you really care about that year.
0: But that's what
1: he pulls, and I don't pull that one.
0: Some of them. What do you pull?
1: I pull the ones that are current.
0: No, some of the historical birthdays are very interesting.
1: Oh, really? Uh-huh. Well, then I can pull that one and let you figure it out.
0: We do yours.
1: What?
0: We mention your birthday. Yours is historical or hysterical, one or the other. It's martiniinthemorning.com. Got something you'd like to hear? Use a request link or just check in. Either way, let us know who you are, and where you're listening to Martini in the Morning.
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Martini in the Morning, Steve Tyrell from his album Shades of Ray, the songs of Ray Charles on Martini in the Morning, song written by Leon Russell. Big, big song for Ray Charles, a song for you. 7:54 in the West. Coming in later this morning, Brian Duff, the official number two Dean Martin fan of the world, talk about an event to raise money for the fight against pancreatic cancer. A pretty unwinnable fight at one time that's becoming more and more, let's put it this way, it's less and less of a death sentence than it was. 7:54 in the West, a Michael Bublé double play coming up next.

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1: I think we should call Mikey's daddy and invite Michael to sing on our anniversary show.
0: You know,
1: how do you feel about that?
0: I had contact with Michael's dad for years, mm-hmm. and
1: what?
0: I don't know.
1: You don't have the BALLS to call him?
0: No, I don't have his email address anymore.
1: Oh, okay. So you think when he became a famous daddy, he changed his email address?
0: That I don't know.
1: There should be a directory for people's emails.
0: Yeah, that would be nice.
1: Like it used to be for everybody's telephone.
0: You'd have a thick phone book.
1: Yeah.
0: Yeah. No, doesn't have it. That would be nice, though. I mean, we
1: started off with you.
0: Yeah. We've been playing Buble since his first album came. His first album was Reprise, anyway. He had done some independent projects before Paul Anka and David Foster got a hold of him, but since his Reprise stuff in, it actually came out in late 2002, about the same time the old radio station here in LA went on the air, and then we had that interview, and it was funny. It happens so often when somebody says they're going to come in for 15 minutes and then I'm out of here, and Michael was coming in for 15 minutes and ended up staying all morning, kind of like Pat Boone did with Pat, I think, for Miriam. Mm-hmm. Have we ever told that Debbie that her dad had a thing for you?
1: Oh, you son of an ass.
0: Why?
1: God forbid you should have been that stupid to make a remark like that to her. You just make up things as you go along. Enough crap on the wall, you think it'll stick?
0: I'm not making stuff up.
1: Oh, yeah.
0: It's absolutely true. Pat Boone had a thing. I think Pat, Jack Jones...
1: Uh-huh. They all love me. Yeah.
0: Guys around your age,
1: uh-huh.
0: who, yeah, I think they find they have a lot in common with
1: you. So how come I'm still single?
0: Well, that's a good question. Well, uh-huh. We know Jack Jones.
1: Well, I'm glad he didn't, because I would have been his widow. I'd live on that.
0: How about that picture of you as a corpse?
1: We'd love to get a hold of that one.
0: No.
1: Yeah, you would love it, no. I know.
0: Hey, somebody, and I forgot who, it might have been Alex Eastman in Fort Lane, Columbia. Somebody yesterday, when we had Holly on the air, Holly Foster Wells, Peggy Lee's granddaughter was here, they said, this is when we need Martini Vision back. It would be nice if we had video.
1: There's no question that I think that did an enormous thing for us when we had the TV thing.
0: It was.
1: There's no question about that. Yeah, so what do you think the problem is?
0: Well, actually, there are a couple free services. There's a network or a streaming video service called Twitch, I think.
1: Yeah, and?
0: I haven't looked into it. The other thing I want to do for our 20th anniversary, I want to get a chat thing back.
1: Well, what is a chat thing?
0: Remember, did we have? Yeah, we had chat when you started, where we had people. We had a chat. We called it the chat lounge, and you would go in and chat back and forth with other. Yeah, we had it. Because I remember your username was Mirzy.
1: My what?
0: Your username in chat was Mirzy.
1: That's my username for a lot of things.
0: Yeah, but you use that for our chat line.
1: Uh-huh. Well, what used to be is no longer.
0: But my point is...
1: That allowed the listeners to become more part of our show.
0: Exactly.
1: Yeah. So what happened?
0: I don't know.
1: People stopped... contributing? What's the deal?
0: I don't know. Just that because with our 20th anniversary coming up, people have been reminiscing a lot and saying, hey, maybe you can get the chat lounge back.
1: You know, all we need is a little cash. So those people who would love to get it back, hey.
0: Well, you know...
1: I'm eating.
0: Heather, no, don't eat. We're on the air.
1: I know we're on the air. Well, it's not televised.
0: Let it sit. No, we don't. I don't worry about that. I worry about you talking with your mouth full.
1: Oh, God.
0: Which you do all the time.
1: What a pain in the ass this guy is.
0: Heather Bailey Buonaconte brought it up the other day, that years and years ago, I found the old picture. Heather and a bunch of other people that met through our chat lounge all met in New York. At New York's Blue Note.
1: The girls, I remember.
0: So she was saying, how cool would it be if we brought the chat lounge back? So there are a number of things that we've had along the way that between now and September 28th are big.
1: But that would be a little difficult with you and Boise and me here in L.A.
0: No, it'd actually be easier.
1: You think?
0: Yeah.
1: Okay, let's look into it.
0: We should. You got a mouse in your pocket?
1: Yeah, as a matter of fact, I do.
0: Alex Eastman is listening to martiniinthemorning.com in Fort Langley, British Columbia, Canada, where it's mostly cloudy, 61 degrees, June gloom, I'm telling you. Although the West has a cool down coming, starting tomorrow, I think, for most of us.
1: How about all those earthquakes that are happening around the world while we're on the radio?
0: I know, Venezuela got hit pretty hard.
1: There was one in San Francisco.
0: Oh, I didn't know that.
1: Yeah, really? 6 point something.
0: Really?
1: Yeah.
0: Mostly cloudy, June gloom in Fort Langley, British Columbia, Canada. 61 degrees right now. Continued overcast with a high 67 today. Rain showers early, becoming steady light rain overnight. Same thing is going to happen at Boise. 56, a low tonight. Tomorrow, rain and a high of 62 degrees in Fort Langley, British Columbia, Canada. Alex, thank you for checking in. And let's see, let's just check Boise. Karen went out to do my chores, watering flowers and all that. Sunny right now in Boise, Idaho. It's going to be hot today, but the cool down begins tomorrow. Actually, it's hazy sunshine, 73 degrees. Partly cloudy and 92 for high today. Cloudy down.
1: Do you have humidity and... No.
0: Well, rarely.
1: Oh.
0: In fact, the current temperature is 73.
1: That's perfect.
0: The feels-like temperature is 71.
1: So you do have a lot of...
0: No, it's the opposite. Because it's so dry. If we had a lot of humidity, the feels-like at 73, the feels-like would be somewhere in the 80s.
1: Huh.
0: Anyway.
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0: Tomorrow morning, showers continuing. Tomorrow afternoon, high of 69 degrees.
1: That's cold for summertime.
0: So 92 today, 69 tomorrow.
1: Pneumonia weather.
0: Welcome to the cool down of 2026. It's Martini in the Morning. We're live at Al the Engineer's living room and broadcast facility. Brian Duff, our special guest this morning, to talk about the event coming up in October to help fight pancreatic cancer. We'll talk about that soon, 8:13 in the West.
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0: Tony Bennett, Lady Gaga on martiniinthemorning.com. Not that I won't dance, but I can't. Not
1: you think he put her name on the map?
0: Oh, she's already a huge star long before they...
1: Really?
0: Yeah, oh, huge star. But it was good for both of them. I mean, she got exposure to an audience that she...
1: Exactly.
0: That she hadn't had before.
1: Yeah, because she was rock and roll.
0: Well, yeah, kind of. Mm-hmm. But she had millions of fans. But then Tony, because of Lady Gaga, he got exposure to all her fans. So it was good for both of them. I think it was definitely good for our genre. In fact, Mother Marion said something to me earlier. She said, I think we're the only station that plays Dean Martin on the radio. And I said, yes, Dean Martin, Frank Sinatra, Ella Fitzgerald. Even Michael Bublé, he gets played some of his originals, like Home and Haven't Met You Yet. Some of the originals that are kind of poppy. He got airplay on Top 40 Radio. But for the most part, most of his standards, only a station like ours.
1: We are unique. There is no question. And you are the most unique person. Absolutely.
0: Who?
1: You, who?
0: Oh, but that's what we do. We're here to uh-huh. keep the great songs of the Great American Songbook alive, because they are the most American of music. They're certainly America's greatest contribution to the arts, so they deserve to be around for generations to come, and that is why we're celebrating our 20th anniversary on Monday, September 28th, Catalina Jazz Club in Hollywood. We'll be announcing the artist lineup very soon. Get your tickets now while they last, because once we announce the artist, they're going to fly.
1: Mm.
0: So get your tickets. There's a link on our website. There's also a link in our social media. And you can also go to CatalinaJazzClub.com to get your tickets for our 20th anniversary celebration coming up Monday, September 28th, Catalina Jazz Club in Hollywood. I wonder if Jim Bisignani, maybe he'll hitch a ride with one of those bouquets of flowers he sends to you. Maybe he'll hitch a ride and come to the show.
1: That would be nice.
0: 80 degrees and sunny where Jim's listening in Rochester, New Hampshire. Mostly sunny, high 81 today. And tonight, cloudy with showers. I think maybe it's happening all across the country. The cool down. It's happening in Rochester. Well, they're not cooling down that much. Cloudy this evening, showers after midnight, low down to 61. Tomorrow, showers early, then scattered thunderstorms developing during the day at a high of 78 degrees. So not that much cooler there. Let's see. Joe Bonavlin is listening. And those are the two guys you get mixed up.
1: Isn't that weird?
0: Jim Bisignani and Joe Bonavlin.
1: Yes.
0: And they're nothing alike.
1: Nothing. I don't understand it.
0: Opposite sides of the country. In Beaumont, California, near Palm Springs, mostly cloudy, 73 degrees. So they're getting way in where they are in Beaumont, California. Some clouds this morning making way for mostly sunny skies this afternoon. High temperature 88, cleared night down to 52. Tomorrow,
1: I need you. Tomorrow, we're only a day away.
0: We miss that all uh-huh. the time you're gone. Uh-huh. You're popping in with a song.
1: Don't choke.
0: Sunny tomorrow in Beaumont, California. High temperature 86 degrees. Back in Boise, I should have packed a sweater. I knew I wouldn't need it here. It looks like I'll wish I had one when I fly back to Boise tomorrow. Sunny and 73 right now. Partly cloudy today with a high of 92. No sweater needed today. Cloudy night down to 64. Then tomorrow, considerable cloudiness with occasional rain showers and a high of only 69 degrees. Sweater weather. That's what it's like in Boise, Idaho. We got more music on the way on Martini in the Morning. We're live at Al the Engineer's living room and broadcast facility in Studio City, California. Miss Peggy Lee coming up next.
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0: 8:52 in the West. Andrea Bocelli with Chris Bode, When I Fall in Love. On martiniinthemorning.com. When I was a kid...
1: You were never a kid. Oh,
0: your microphone's on, but if you'd like to make a comment, I'll turn it on.
1: You were never a kid.
0: I was a kid, and back in the late 60s, early 70s, I played the trumpet in... not only my high school band, but also in a state
1: I can't
0: band.
1: Imagine you playing anything. You have no rhythm.
0: We had a great, we called it the stage band. And that's actually where I developed my affection for this music, for big band charts and stuff. One of the things that drew me to the trumpet back then was groups like Chicago, Earth, Wind & Fire, Blood, Sweat, and Tears. They all had big brass sounds.
1: And so did the owner of Vibrato.
0: Herb Alpert. Right. There was a lot of great music around on the
1: there were a lot of kind of the orchestrations.
0: Big band.
1: Yes. So
0: one of the groups I remember as a kid, we went to our high school marching band, went up to Cal Expo, the California State Fair, and we marched around the fairgrounds for, I think we had to do two performances. We just marched around the fairgrounds playing songs, and then we got to go. We stayed in the in some dorms for Sacramento State University. One of the things that we did in the evening when we weren't working after dinner, we'd go hang out with some of the older guys who brought records with them, and we'd sit there and listen to, you know, I became a big fan of Neil Young and Gordon Lightfoot, the Stones.
1: If you could see me.
0: One of the guys had brought a whole bunch of Blood, Sweat, and Tears albums, and we just sat and listened to them for hours and hours.
1: Do you remember those days when we just used to sit in the living room, put records on, and sit there and listen?
0: Well, one of the groups that we listened to a lot back then was Blood, Sweat, and Tears. And
1: but these people don't do that anymore.
0: And we just learned a few minutes ago that David Clayton Thomas, that amazing voice that was the hallmark of Blood, Sweat, and Tears, that David Clayton Thomas passed away at the age of 84. Blood, Sweat, and Tears coming up next on martiniinthemorning.com.
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MartiniInTheMorning.com. David Clayton Thomas passed away yesterday at the age of 84. We'll talk with Brian Duff, the official number two Dean Martin fan of the world. Momentarily, right now, the First Lady of Song, Ella Fitzgerald on Martini in the Morning.

0: James Tormey, Martini in the morning.com, coming home, baby. And he's coming home. Brian Duff, the official number. How long have you been listening?
1: Well, back at the on the radio station when you were on KLAC.
0: Right.
1: So that was early 2000s.
0: Yeah, we went on the air in 02. And right. It's been 20 years on the internet alone. And then if you add the three
1: yeah, years. Yeah, I remember when your radio station was changing and you were being forced out. You asked everybody to send for your email to
0: yeah.
1: you.
0: Yeah.
1: Because you had this idea.
0: List. Yeah. And here we are.
1: Yeah, 20 years. We just had that text conversation over the weekend that we, that's hard to believe, it's 20 years.
0: Can you believe it? And you've been here for what? For
2: I don't know. I lost count.
0: 09. How many years?
2: 09?
1: Yeah. 17.
0: 17 years you've been here.
2: 17 years I've been here. I was a baby when I came here.
0: Talking to the microphone.
2: Hello, I was a baby when I came here.
0: You were never a baby. Uh-huh. Brian Duff is here because Brian, and Mother Mary just really summed it up. She said, when you get into something, you go all the way. And Brian is involved in, he started a Team Martini like we used to do for the Race for the Cure. Brian has taken on the cause of fighting pancreatic cancer. It's very personal.
1: Yes, absolutely. Rianne, my wife, is. We got the diagnosis a day after her birthday this year on wow. March 6th.
2: That's funny because I got mine the day.
0: No, oh, wow. Two days before. Because we just redid this. I brought in a cupcake.
2: Right, yeah. So what does
0: it was the day after you got the diagnosis.
2: Oh.
0: And I, on the cupcake, it was going to be your 79th birthday. And on the cupcake, right. I put 80. Uh-huh. And she said, and she yelled at me. She said, I'm not 80 yet. And I said, but you will be.
2: Oh, yeah, he was God.
1: Now she's anyway, going to be 90 coming up.
2: The incredible thing is that Rayanne was diagnosed with pancreatic cancer. I still can't get over that. To be honest with you, it's so rare when you know someone that has it. Not that it's rare, because so many people do have it, but when it's in your own group.
0: Circle, yeah.
2: And I was stunned when he told me that Rayanne had it. And I took something very personal because I know what she's going through. And she is one of the bravest people I know. You'd say I'm brave. Well, she's brave because she's going through it right now. Chemotherapy, forget it, ladies. Not the best, but she's a trooper. And I take my hat off to her if I wear one.
0: So that's why you're doing this?
1: Yeah, absolutely. And Mother Miriam, I can thank you personally now that you really helped coach us through a lot of this. We Rayanne was lucky enough to have the Whipple surgery, which is the same thing Miriam had.
0: What is it, about 20% of people who have the diagnosis, about 20% are eligible
2: for the Whipple,
0: that process
2: that right. saves your life, by the way.
1: It does.
0: Even though the odds are getting better, there are a couple new drugs and yeah. there's a new immunotherapy that's been successful at giving people more time.
2: Why don't you say yes. Tell people what the Whipple surgery is? All I know is they took out my insides, and I don't know anything more than that.
0: I know you didn't.
2: Do
0: know.
2: You know what's it? Didn't tell,
0: no
2: wise ass cracks, please. No, I'm asking a question.
0: How long was Rayanne the surgery?
2: 7-hour surgery.
1: Right. It's a very long, and we'd had it done at UCLA, which is where the cancer walk is going to be, and we were lucky enough to have this incredible surgeon, Dr. the head of the pancreatic surgery center there, and he was really amazing, and he really put our minds at ease. We went in there and very nervous, not knowing

0: cancer. You grabbed by the bull, or grabbed the bull by the horns, as they say, and you're doing this walk to raise money to fight pancreatic cancer. We're going to talk a little more about how you can get involved, how you can help Brian and Rand fight pancreatic cancer. We're going to talk more about that and play some more music as well. Coming up on Martini in the Morning, more with Brian Duff.
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0: Bobby Darin on MartiniInTheMorning.com. Brett Martini Chambers, Mother Miriam. We're live at Al the Engineer's Living Room and Broadcast Facility. Brian Duff, we talk about him a lot on the radio. He's the official number two Dean Martin fan of the world. He lives in Thousand Oaks. And Brian and his wife, his better three quarters, ran. They found out a few months ago that she had pancreatic cancer. That's a really scary bit of news to get.
1: It is. We were floored when we first went in. Prior to the day went, Rayanne had a blood test, and the doctor looked at it and said, "Oh, this is, you need to go get a scan today." And so I forget what day of the week it was, but we went. There was nothing close by that was available for a scan. We went to UCLA, the campus, and had it done. And then when they got the results, we were at home by then, and the doctor says, "Okay, you need to check into the ER now because the numbers are weird." And so we went to West Hills, UCLA, and we went to the ER there, and we were waiting and then for the results. And they, at that point, they hadn't seen the scan results. So we were just going by the blood tests and stuff. And then the scan results came in, and they called us aside, and they sat us on this bench in the side room, and they said, "Okay, we found a mass in your pancreas." Oh. And so we weren't ready for that. We were kind of thinking it was
2: nothing, maybe pregnant.
1: Yes, right.
2: What are we going to do with another child?
1: Yes. But we were just
2: sorry.
1: We were floored by it. It was so bizarre because it wasn't the news we were expecting at all, and it was
2: never were expecting it. No.
1: And so then they checked us in, and at that point, Rayanne had been feeling kind of off for about a month or so. So she just wasn't feeling herself. She kept saying, but she wasn't like sick or whatever. Her skin was a bit turning yellowish as well, which was weird. Yeah. And so when the doctor said, "Okay, you're going to have to stay overnight," and it took, I think, 4 days before they can put in a stint. And it went in. So she was in the hospital, and then when they did get the stint in, it cleared up everything right away where she was.
2: By the way, in case you don't know what a stent is, it's like a little tube that they put in your body so you don't have to keep getting needles. The medication goes through the stent.
1: Yeah, and it was right through around the pancreas, so it opened up the blockage and everything started flowing normally-ish at that point.
0: Normally-ish.
1: Right. And from there, it was like, okay, then we had to figure out, number one, is she a candidate for the Whipple, which thankfully she was. And in the meantime, Rayanne had been like searching famous celebrities that had passed from pancreatic cancer, which is probably not a good move, but she was looking up like Al
2: one that
1: and Patrick Swayze.
2: Died right after I was,
1: Yeah, and they were none of them, however, were candidates for the Whipple. So it's like, oh, okay, that's good.
0: Yeah,
1: and we found out that Rayanne was, and then that opened up some doors. And
2: even I don't know what the Whipple is. I just know that they take out a lot of your insides.
0: So the event that you're doing in October, it's what's the actual name of the charity?
1: The Hirschberg Foundation. And it goes directly to pancreatic cancer research. I believe they're probably funded through UCLA or through UCLA cancer research because it's on the campus and it's not going directly to UCLA but to this foundation.
0: This foundation, okay. And the goal is to do research into treatment and hopefully a cure for pancreatic cancer.
1: Yeah, and I think in light of what's happened in the last year or so, a lot of funding for cancer research
2: They've come such a long way since I had it in 2017. It's all changed. That's what the research money has gone for, and that's why.
1: And they're making
2: that's
1: huge
2: why your wife
1: strides
2: is still here
1: in some of the medical research, which has been great news. But we want to keep that going.
2: So how do we? I have to. What's my words? I'm losing my word. I'm not saying donate. I'm saying...
1: Miriam is going to join as a runner.
2: Right.
1: Technically not a runner, but a walker.
2: Yeah, well, you understand that. I have a walker.
1: It's a 5K, the walk, which is a little over 3 miles. Right. I think it's 3.2.
2: Yeah, a piece of cake.
1: And we're going to go at a leisurely stroll, I think, how you
2: used
1: to
2: leisurely,
1: phrase it.
2: Yes.
1: Where you are not running.
2: Okay. But I want to be a not a contributor. I want to be a...
0: You join the team.
2: Yes, I want to join the team.
0: So
2: tell me what to do and how to do
0: process.
2: It.
1: So what we're going to do is, it's not up yet, but Lauren on the Fun and Games Department is going to put on the Martini in the Morning homepage, website, a link to join the team.
2: Fabulous. So we all get together and walk it together. They can all hold me up while we're doing that.
1: That's right.
2: Perfect. Perfect.
1: And Brad is, there's maybe some scheduling conflict where he may be able to join, but it's possible.
0: We're tentatively scheduled to be in Mexico that week, but.
2: What's happening in Mexico?
0: Our youngest son is getting married.
2: Oh, that's
0: married.
2: Right. He's getting married again. This
0: So it's October 25th.
1: Correct. And it's early-ish in the morning. I think it's the walk actually begins at 9. And how long does it take? Maybe an hour, I don't know, hour and a half?
2: Well, you got a lot of sick people running, so it'll take a while. go slow.
0: So we're going to put it on the website. You can join the team. You can either join and participate, or you can join the team and
1: You can donate or
0: participate financially.
2: I want to do it. Will you want to walk me through it while I do it?
0: No, because we don't have it on the website yet. So we can't walk you through it.
1: Oh. But there will be a ULR code.
0: URL.
1: And you can be able to join that way.
2: So you want me to wait?
1: Yes.
2: Okay.
1: For the time being. I know Joe Benevolent, one of the listeners, wanted to join the team. And I said,
2: yeah, he's a sweetheart.
1: Thank you, Joe, but wait just a little bit. I think Miriam's going to join and we'll do it in Miriam's name.
2: There you go.
1: And we used to do the Susan B. Komen walk. I don't know how many years ago, 10 years ago or 8 years ago, I stopped. But I participated in a lot of those, and many of the other listeners did. And it was always rewarding while you're doing it. You just feel like it's moving when you see
2: Absolutely.
1: All the people.
2: Absolutely. I remember
1: and
2: those days.
1: And this is the same thing.
2: Yes, it's the same thing. Only this is for a better cause. It hits home.
0: Except, we're fighting pancreatic cancer. All right, so we'll get it up on the website, and we'll let you know when it's there. And you can either join as a walker, or you can join as a
1: donor.
0: And
2: every little bit counts. If you can only afford a dollar, that counts. And if you want to give more, that counts too.
0: But it's all for the fight against pancreatic cancer. It's been such a death sentence in the past. Things are getting better. And with AI, the good part about AI, it's really speeding up some of the research. And, if we all get together and raise some money and also raise awareness, get their awareness up so they know that, there are lots of opportunities to help. Maybe we can put a dent in it and speed up the research.
1: Right? Absolutely. Let's do it.
0: All right. It's martiniinthemorning.com. We're going to have a Team Martini link on our website. We'll let you know when it's ready. Brian, good luck with it.
1: Oh, thank you very much. Thanks for letting us have this platform.
0: And we're thinking about Rayanne all the time.
1: Oh, thank you so much, everyone.
0: Hope it goes well. I know she's going through a lot. 9:43 in the West. Tony Tenniel coming up next on Martini in the Morning.
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0: Really?
1: Yes, really.
0: Do you still play piano for people?
1: Well, depends on who.

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Our band leader, Elsie Powell, and a band made up of some of the top musicians in Southern California, plus guest vocalists to be announced soon. 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

0: Jeff Goldblum and the Mildred Schnitzer Orchestra with guest vocalist Kelly Clarkson. On martiniinthemorning.com, coming up, the two martini lunch. 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

Starting off the two martini lunch with a pair from Tony Bennett. That one, of course, with Lady Gaga. Good morning, heartache. Renee Olstead on the two martini lunch.

Renee Olstead from Princess Diaries 2, A Love That Will Last on martiniinthemorning.com. 2 for Frank Sinatra on the 2 Martini Lunch.

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Michael Bublé on the Two Martini Lunch from martiniinthemorning.com. I don't know if you were listening this morning, but we learned that David Clayton Thomas, legendary lead singer of Blood, Sweat & Tears, has passed away. 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

0: Second of two from Toronto, Ontario, Canada's David Clayton Thomas passed away yesterday. I'll never smile again. Two martini lunch, that wraps it all up. Got more music on the way, though. Sammy Davis Jr. up next on martiniinthemorning.com.
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0: Music that's as fresh today as the day it was written. 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

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Unphotographable.

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Is your mouth a little weak?

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